0: And now, 2 hours of soul and groove to move. This is Grooveline with Stephen Howie.
1: And welcome to the show. On the way today in Grooveline, two last tracks from this month's album of the month from Gareth Donkin. The Grooveline Garage plays Mark Cottrell, and the House of Grooveline has Muscle Cars. And on the way soon, the Far Out Monster Disco Orchestra, Omar and Hiroshima. But kicking off the first hour of today's show, it's Collage.

0: Bit of mellow jazz kicking off the show for this week, taking it back to 1973. Nice bit of Rhodes on that track from Collage. That track is called Madrid. I can confirm that has nothing to do with the band Collage that released a track called Romeo Where's Juliet back in the mid-80s on Solar Records. Different band completely. Collage and Madrid kicking off the show for this week. Welcome to Grooveline. Another 2 hours of the best soul, jazz, funk, acid jazz and soulful house as we do each week at this time. Rounding off the album of the month for May 2026 very soon. Two last tracks from Gareth Donkin's incredible album called Extraordinary, the penultimate track coming up in about 10 minutes time here on the show. A bit later in this hour of today's show, today's Grooveline Garage, is that man once again, Mark Cottrell. Just non-stop great releases from this man. A brand new track called Mysterious X actually comes out very soon. It's not out yet, it's out in promo right now, a full release not too far away, that plays in full in today's Grooveline Garage. The House of Grooveline, a wonderful track from Muscle Cars and Natalie Greffel on the way. A track comes out not too far away as well, out on promo right now, called Hi-Ya, Eternal Life, and that plays in full in about 48 minutes time. And Omar back in the charts with Natasha Watts on a track released almost 10 years ago now. More details on that shortly. A bit of jazz funk from Hiroshima and something brand new from V, the vocalist.
1: I was walking down the street.
0: In the meantime, take it to a former album of the month here on the show back in 2018. From the Far Out Monster Disco Orchestra, the album's Black Sun. This is Walking Bass. For the next 2 hours, keep it right here on Grooveline.

Take back to 2018 here on Grooveline from a former album of the month, Black Sun. That's a Far Out Monster Disco Orchestra. That track is called Walking Bass, and you can tell why. On the way soon here on Grooveline, music coming up from Omar and Natasha Watts, back in the charts after nearly 10 years. Hiroshima on the way soon, and something new from V, the vocalist. Today's Grooveline Garage, Mark Cottrell coming up soon, and Muscle Cars and Natalie Greffel in the House of Grooveline. But right now, it is time to go back to the album of the month for May 2026. The album of the year so far for me as well, only 5 months into the year. All through this month, I played you two tracks each week from Gareth Donkin's second album called Extraordinary, and it really is wonderful. And this is track one of two today, alongside Kiefer. This is Gareth Donkin from the album of the month, and Where Did We Go?

I saw this was heading back into the UK soul chart, and I was a bit confused at first. I thought, hang on a second, this isn't new. I did play a track from Omar and Tall Black Guy the other week here in the show, from the newly released deluxe edition of Omar's album Love in Beats, originally released back in 2017. That new deluxe edition is out now. There are some newer versions and new mixes of tracks from the album, and of course the album itself is out as well as part of this deluxe version. And that one there has, I am only assuming,

it's been selected for a single release again of some kind, because it is heading back into the UK soul chart, despite being nearly 10 years old. But no bad thing, because it's a great track. I played it as a brand new track here on Grooveline back in 2017. I do believe I featured that album as Album of the Month back then. And that's Omar and Natasha Watts. That album is called Love in Beats Deluxe Edition, and that there is Insatiable. Before that, this month's Album of the Month, Gareth Donkin. The album's called Extraordinary. It is out right now. That was track one of two today, alongside Kiefer and Where Did We Go? A final track coming up from that in the second hour of today's show.

0: bit of instrumental smooth jazz here from the LA bass band Hiroshima, and that's from an EP called Obon, released back in 2005. That is Hiroshima and Atomic Cafe here on the show.
1: This is Grooveline.
0: We're halfway through the first hour of today's show here in Grooveline. On the way soon, music coming up from V, the vocalist, something brand new from him. Also on the way, a Yamhoo remix of a track from Louisin with Vanessa Jackson in vocals, and something new from Sydney Sarai. Also today's Grooveline Garage next, brand new track from Mark Cottrell coming up, and the House of Grooveline later in this hour of today's show, about 10 minutes time for that, 15 minutes, from Muscle Cars and Natalie Greffel. A brand new track comes out next week from Amflow on the mix called Hi-Ya, Eternal Life. That is today's House of Grooveline track coming up very soon. At this point here on the show, each week we say hello and thank you to listeners who've been in touch with us after last week's show, making themselves known via email, via social media and beyond. So a big hello and thank you goes to Angela in Saskatchewan, Canada. First time listener, hi to you, Angela. Thank you for your WhatsApp message. Mike Cartier on Instagram, Max Strassman on Instagram, Farhad Aliyev in Reading, to Alan and Fiona in the UK, Grooveline Select Subscribers, thank you both. Heather Ann Jameson in Bloomingdale, Georgia in the USA, John McPhilbin in Minehead, Carly Rinaldi in Milton Keynes, Gareth Donkin in London, Alexander Z on Instagram, Cameron Petticera in Milan, Italy, Johan in Paris, Dimitris Demopoulos in London, and to the following listeners who all got in touch from Brazil last week, thanks to the Grooveline throwback track from Ed Motta. Lots of reaction from Brazil. So big hello and thank you to Pamela Araujo, Clea, Gilliard Fonseca in Sao Paulo, Rodriguez, Amanda Carmago, Nina Guimarães in Rio de Janeiro, Antonio Souza in Brasilia, Sandro Amorim, Lucia Nardella, Alexandra S, Rafael Medeiros, Wagner Araujo, Mariana M, all getting in touch via Instagram from Brazil after last week's show. Thank you so much for that. Also, to the following Grooveline Select Subscribers: Trevor Wilson in Nottingham, Lee Dawson in Lytham, and to Mark Wild in Australia, also to Blades Beats in Sevilla, Spain. Wow, thank you for your reaction to the show last week. Not all favourable about the Ed Motta track, by the way. I played Luna y Sera last week and not everyone was enjoying that. That's fine, that's fine. Your comments, criticisms are always welcome. You can get in touch various ways. You can email steve@groovelineonline.com. That's steve@groovelineonline.com. Also on Instagram and Threads, links to those pages at the website. But you can also find us just by searching at Grooveline Soul. And do get in touch with us here on the show. I always try and encourage you to do so on a regular basis or just the once. It's always nice to know who you are and where you are. So do feel free to get in touch. Once again, GroovelineOnline.com is where to find the email address and the social media pages, the on-demand page, and much, much more. All right, time for today's Grooveline Garage. More details on the release on the other side. This is not out yet. This is Mark Cottrell once again. This is Mysterious X today on the Grooveline Garage.

there in the Grooveline Garage. That track's called Mysterious X, comes out on the 4th of June on Plastic People Digital. And that's the original club vocal mix of this. There's also a soulful vocal mix of this track as well. Once again, Mark Cottrell, Mysterious X, out on the 4th of June on Plastic People Digital. Today's featured track in the Grooveline Garage. This is brand new from V the Vocalist. This is You.

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playing the best soul, jazz, funk, acid jazz, and soulful house since 1998. This is Grooveline. And that one pulling really heavily on the disco strings. Take it back to 2020, Yamhoo on a mix of Lucian, Vanessa Jackson on vocals, that is Push Through. And before that, something brand new from V, the vocalist, real nice, brand new R&B. That track is called You. I'm trying to find that one online. That's V, the vocalist, and the name of the track is just the letter U. On the way soon to round off the first hour of today's show, something brand new from Sydney Sarai, and that's coming up next after this. Today's House of Grooveline track, and already it just sounds so good. This is brand new. For more details on this release on the other side. This is Muscle Cars, Natalie Greffel, Amflow on the mix of Hi-Ya, Eternal Life on the House of Grooveline.

really, really liking that. It's got a bit of a Blaze feel to it. I'm not just saying that because Blaze did a track called Higher Love. Definitely got a bit of a Blaze edge. That's brand new today in the House of Grooveline. Muscle Cars, Natalie Greffel. That track is called Higher Eternal Life. That's the Amflow remix of that track. And that comes out on the 5th of June on the BBE label. And that's taken from the EP called Sugar Ice Tea Double Honey Pack 2. Once again, that's Muscle Cars, Natalie Greffel, Higher Eternal Life. Out on the 5th of June on the BBE label. Amflow on the mix. That's today's House of Grooveline track here on the show. Do stay right here. Our number two of Grooveline's on the way very soon. One last track coming up from Gareth Donkin and the album of the month called Extraordinary, all coming up in hour number two. But right now, I shall leave you with this for the end of hour number one from Sydney Sarai. This is I Set the Pace. This is brand new. Do stay right here. Hour number two of Grooveline is coming up.

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3: And welcome to the second hour of today's show. On the way soon, today's Grooveline 3-play with three tracks back-to-back from Brian Culbertson. The Grooveline throwback takes us back to November 2007 with Soulmaster. And on the way soon, Jeff Logan, Sam Inestico and Johnny Britt. But kicking off the second hour of today's show is Jason Miles with Herbie Mann.
2: This is...

Quite a bit of instrumental jazz in the show this week. That's Jason Miles taking it back to 2006 along with Herbie Mann and their take on the track Mr. Magic. Jason Miles, Herbie Mann, kicking off the second hour of today's show. Welcome to that. Another hour of the best soul, jazz, funk, acid jazz and soulful house. On the way soon, today's Grooveline 3-play. Three tracks back-to-back from Brian Culbertson, all coming from his album Bringing Back the Funk, released back in 2008, I believe. More details on him and on those three tracks coming up today on the 3-play from Brian Culbertson. The Grooveline throwback takes us back once again to show 163, broadcast on the 23rd of November 2007, and the Grooveline Garage that week featured a track from Soulmaster called Ride On. It sounds a bit MJ Cole-ish. Strangely, it's down as a house dub, despite it being quite clearly a bit of garage. Soulmaster, Ride On, today on the Grooveline Throwback. We will have a final track from this month's album of the month for May 2026. Gareth Donkin's album Extraordinary and a track called Don't Be So Hard On Yourself is coming up, and soon music from Sammy Nestico, Johnny Britt and Earth, Wind and Fire. This is brand new from Jeff Logan. This is Cake on Grooveline.

I'll be completely honest. I like the vibe on that track. A bit confused about the lyrics, though. That is Jeff Logan. That track is called Cake. That's a 350 degrees sonic version of that track. That is brand new out right now. On the way soon here on Grooveline, music from Sammy Nestico, Johnny Britt, and Earth, Wind and Fire with Merchant of Menace on the mix. The Grooveline throwback from Show 163, former Grooveline Gary track from Soulmaster, and a final track from this month's album of the month for May 2026 from... I'm trying to look at one thing and read another at the same time. You can't do that. From Gareth Donkin, the album's called Extraordinary. One final track from that coming out. But right now, it is time for today's Grooveline 3-Play. And it's three tracks back-to-back from the jazz supremo that is Brian Culbertson. He's released so many albums over the last 30 years or so. More details on the artist himself on the way. All three tracks from his 2008 album, Bringing Back the Funk. The Grooveline 3-Play, three tracks back-to-back from Brian Culbertson, kicks off with this, Let's Stay In Tonight.

0: been a very jazzy show so far today, and keeping in that theme, that's today's Grooveline 3-play. That's three tracks back-to-back from Brian Cobblerson.
1: This is Grooveline. Grooveline.
0: More details then on these three tracks and on Brian Cobblerson himself. First up, you heard Let's Stay In Tonight, and that was co-written by Maurice White of Earth, Wind & Fire. And next we played The World Keeps Going Around, featuring Ledisi on vocals on that track. I'm rounding off today's Grooveline 3 play with The House of Music, featuring Larry Graham and Ronnie Laws. All three tracks came from Brian Cobblerson's 10th album called Bring About The Funk, released in 2008 and executive produced by Maurice White. So Brian Cobblerson is an American smooth jazz R&B funk musician and producer from Decatur, Illinois. He's played music since he was a child, playing piano at the age of 8, drums at 9, trombone at 10, and bass in 7th grade, and then euphonium at high school. Cobblerson burst onto the scene in 1994 with a chart-topping album that he recorded in his college apartment, featuring keyboard-led contemporary jazz tracks. The album's title track, Long Night Out, landed him a lengthy record deal with Atlantic Records, releasing four more albums through the 90s. He is one of the most active jazz musicians in the genre, releasing over 20 albums since 1994, sometimes two a year. His latest album, called Day Trip, was released last year, with the singles On the Road and Morning Light coming out earlier this year. He's won multiple awards over the years and recorded with nearly 100 other artists, including Stevie Wonder, Maurice White, Prince, George Benson, and Bobby Caldwell. That's just a few names. He has multiple live dates lined up throughout the summer in the USA and Canada. He's now 53 years old. He's done a lot in that time, gotta say. Really nice stuff. Three tracks back to back from Brian Cobblerson on the 3-play today. I do mention Maurice White on this 3-play quite a few times because he was a big part of the album. That ended up being one of Maurice White's last full productions before he stepped back from the studio as well as from live performance. And the first track I played for you today, the track called Let's Stay In Tonight. It's a who's who of Earth, Wind & Fire on that track, really. Of course, Brian Cobblerson's there on the keyboards. Larry Dunn's on that on the roads. Sheldon Reynolds, the late Sheldon Reynolds on vocals on that track. We had Ray Parker Jr., not of Earth, Wind & Fire, but he's on guitar there. Also, we had on that track Maurice Fitzgerald on bass. Who else? Maurice Pleasure on synth bass on that track. We had Sonny Emery on drums, formerly of Earth, Wind & Fire. I do believe Bill Mayer also arranged the horns on that track. Yes, he did. A real who's who of Earth and Fire on that first track today on the Grooveline 3 play. And Maurice White also provided hand claps on that track, The World Keeps Going Around, along with Sheldon Reynolds. That's today's Grooveline 3 play. You can help shape the Grooveline 3 play in future weeks. We do not play the same bands or artists twice, so we've done Brian Cobblerson, we won't do him again. He's been added to the list. I can and will send you a list of all the bands and artists featured on the Grooveline 3 play over the years, as we don't feature the same bands or artists twice. So to ask for a copy of that list or to send suggestions blind, good luck to you in that one. You can email steve@groovelineonline.com. That's steve@groovelineonline.com. Also on Facebook, Instagram and Threads. 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Now time for today's Grooveline throwback here on the show. Music here, taking it back to show 163, broadcast on the 23rd of November 2007. And that week on the Grooveline Garage was this. This is Soulmaster, the house dub of Ride On, as played in the Grooveline Garage today on the Grooveline Throwback.

featured in the Grooveline Garage when we started our feature back in 2007. Harking back to the classic garage sound of the late 90s. That's Soulmaster, right on the house dub of that track, as played on Grooveline Show 163 on the 23rd of November 2007 on the Grooveline Garage. And next week here on the Grooveline Throwback, we stay with that show, head into hour number two, and the House of Grooveline that week featured a wonderful track from Blaze. That track was called Family. Not heard it for ages, not played it for ages. A real highlight on the House of Grooveline as played back in 2007. We'll have that next week here on the Grooveline Throwback.

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bring the best soul, jazz, funk, acid jazz and Silver House for 28 years. This is Grooveline. I'm Stephen Howie. That there is really nice, actually. Very charming. From Johnny Britt, that is You Are Beautiful. That is out right now. That came out last year, actually. And before that, from 1981, bit of jazz funk from Sammy Nestico and Shoreline Drive. On the way to round off the show today, we'll squeeze in some J-Soul, brand new track from J-Soul again, a good friend Johan in Paris. Also, maybe something from Tisha Marie if I do some timings. We'll find out before the end of the show. But right now, what I do know is, sadly, it's time to round off the album of the month for May 2026. It's been a real pleasure to feature this album all through the month, and of course to get to the launch party in Shoreditch as well a few weeks ago. This is a strong contender for Album of the Year. It's for everyone else to beat, so good luck to anyone else who will come with a new album between now and the end of this year. Gareth Donkin's second album called Extraordinary. This is track 2 of 2 today, and the last for this month. This is Don't Be So Hard on Yourself.

Rounding off the album of the month for May 2026, Gareth Donkin from the album Extraordinary. That is Don't Be So Hard On Yourself. He'd be the first to admit there's a strong Earth, Wind & Fire influence on that track. And speaking of Earth, Wind & Fire...

0: What a track, what a band.
1: I actually beg his belief when I say this, that's taken it back 51 years from Earth, Wind & Fire, back to 1975. And the album Gratitude, and that is Philip Bailey in fine voice there on Sunshine. And the band is still going strong. That track's 51 years old and the band is still going strong. So that is great. That wasn't the one I was planning to play, by the way. I did mention I was going to play the Merchant of Menace remix of Let's Groove, but after that Gareth Donkin track, I thought, no. How do we segue nicely from Gareth Donkin onto Earth, Wind & Fire? And I thought that was a much better way to do it. Gareth Donkin's album Extraordinary, that is the end of that for this month. Next week here on the show, we kick off the album of the month for June 2026. Got a few on my list, more than a few. Blue Lab Beats, the album The Blue Lab Beats Show, that's out now. Jared Lawson's Just Let It. Vanessa Haynes got a new album. Kylie Aldist as well. Brian Jackson, I've not really featured too much of. That's just to get for starters. I've got like 20 on this list. The Jamiroquai album, soon to be out, is not coming out quite as soon as we thought. JK did post that they've gone back to mastering. They are back at Metropolis Studios in Chiswick to master that again, so they've made changes, and I believe they're now mastering it again. So that does mean the album's probably back by a few months. I wouldn't expect to see that anytime soon. I would imagine very late summer, early autumn. What's one like? Yeah, autumn's after summer. At the very earliest, I think, for that album. So that won't be next month, for sure. Might get a single at some point soon, though. Although, the lead single that we're expecting has been completely redone as well, apparently. Anyway, that's it for me. Thanks for listening. Back next week, another edition of Grooveline, the first for June 2026. I'll leave you with this brand new. This is J-Soul, our good friends Johan and Big Tony in Paris, rounding things off for this week. J-Soul and Believe. Join me in next week. Stay right here. More great music coming up at the top of the hour. Thanks for listening. Till next time. Take care. Bye-bye.

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Hello and welcome everyone. This is Scattered Pages on Cosmos Astrum Radio. And if you are new here, I'll explain a little bit about what you will hear tonight. Scattered Pages is a very unique broadcast that does not have any genre. I play singers, songwriters, and storytellers that are currently calling Saskatchewan home. So I play a little bit of everything. I think tonight I have some jazz lined up, as well as some hip-hop and metal and alternative, and I think even some country. Just a little bit of everything. I also run two spoken word segments each night. So the first spoken word segment is what I call a guest. And it's somebody has sent me in a poem or a story or an article and read it, and I play it. And the second one is me reading some of my own poetry or sharing some of my chants. So usually when I start this broadcast, I start with some of the more mellow, sedate, nice, calm music. And then as the night wears on, I switch to the heavier stuff and things that might have some questionable language, just so that you kind of have a tour of what Scattered Pages is all about. Now, with that, we are going to dive into the first song of the night, and this song is by the Whiskey Jerks, and it's called An Odyssey, and it's off of the Solid Gold album.

And that was the Whiskey Jerks with An Odyssey off of their Solid Gold album. Now the next song I'm going to be playing is a song by Donna Hay off of the Torch Songs album, and the song is called Since I Fell For You.

0: And that was Donna Hay with Since I Fell For You off of the Torch Songs album. Now, before we dive into the first of the spoken word segments, I do a little bit of a tour around Cosmos Astrum Radio. So if you're listening on the website or perhaps on an app, we do have a schedule of all of the scheduled live broadcasts. So if you check out the schedule, there are shows happening every single day of the week. We have a morning show Monday to Friday, and then so many and so diverse. Like, we've got music, I believe, from the 50s all the way to modern day. We have a dance party, we have a mashup one, we have metal, we have folk, we have pretty much anything you can imagine. We have some radio plays, we have more educational-based ones that talk about witchy things or esoteric things. There's a really cool one where they retell Norse legends and myths, but pair music with it so the music matches the story. Just so many things to take in. I highly recommend you check out our schedule and just browse. There's so much to see. And there is also a stream that happens when there is not a live broadcast happening. So there's music happening on this platform all the time when there isn't a live broadcast. And the stream is just as diverse as our broadcasts are. So it's quite an interesting place to take in. And I highly recommend you check out the schedule as well as the stream. Especially if you're kind of bored of the same old that's on radio. You won't find that here. I also highly recommend you check out our Discord. If you have Discord or wanted to add Discord, we do actually have a Discord server. And on that server, we have chats for each of the live broadcasts. And it's an opportunity to chat with possibly some of the broadcasters, as well as anybody else that might be listening at the same time as you are. So it adds a bit of a community aspect to the experience here. So with that, I am going to hand it over to our spoken word guest, and I'll let her introduce herself. So here you go. Well, not all of them. I almost selected everything. That would have been a lot. All right, so here we go. Live radio. Yay. Okay, here we go.
1: My name is Erin Wood, and I'm from Regina. I have a hearing disability, and one of the challenges that I have listening to spoken word poetry is if the poet is speaking too quickly, I often feel like I'm missing a lot of what's being said. So I wrote a poem called I Like My Poetry Slow. Your words are sound and vibration moving across my skin. The images you conjure trace shapes in my mind and across my body. This is poetry, and I like it slow. I want to feel the weight of every pause, the pregnant silence, heavy with unspoken desire, before the next verse breaks, a wave upon the shore. Soft, exquisite, slow. Don't leave me straining to keep up. Let me enjoy every moment. Let my eyes trace the shape of your lips as you pronounce each word. There is a rhythm to your words, and I like it slow. Please. Take your time with me. I want to feel it all. I want to savor each word, each sound, not wanting it to end. I like my poetry slow. Don't rush the climax. Don't chase the rapid fire of fleeting rhymes. Let me dwell in the languid ebb and flow of imagery, the erotic sway of meter, unfolding, slow. Take me with your words. Lead me on an unhurried journey of pleasure that leaves me breathless, long after the last syllable has faded from the air. This is poetry, and I like it slow.
0: So that was Erin with Slow. And now we dive back into the music. And the next artist I'm going to be playing is Brian Paul DG and Friends. So this is his whole band. And it was off the Deeper Far Out Love album, and it's called Better Freedom.
2: One, two, three.

And that was Better Freedom by Brian Paul DG and Friends off of the Deeper Far Out Love album. The next song I'm going to be playing is called The Wind, and it's a song by Christopher and the Saints off of their album Songs from Stanley Mission.

And that was Christopher and the Saints with The Wind off of the album Songs from Stanley Mission. The next song I'm going to be playing is a song called Last One You'll Love, and it's by Grain Report, and it's off of their Greatest Hits Volume 1 album.

That was Green Report with Last One You'll Love off of their Greatest Hits Volume 1 album. Now the next song I'm going to be playing is a song by Bombargo, and it's a single, and the song is called Oxygen.

And that was Bombargo with their single, Oxygen. Now, the next song I'm going to be playing is a song by Daryl Pierce off of his self-titled album, and the song is called Secrets.

virgin she seems. With him will she stand. She'll stand over ex-lover with the rain. Both lost in the cold, and here's the thing.

And that was Daryl Pierce with Secrets off of his self-titled album. Now, we do enter into the second of the spoken word segments now, and they will be three of my personal works. Today I'm actually going to be doing two poems and a chant. And I usually do three in a set, because there was a friend of mine who has passed on who had told me once he preferred hearing a three set because it invited deeper listening. So ever since he told me that, I try to share three. So in memory of Uncle Brother Bruce, that is what I do. So the first poem I'm going to be reading is a little bit heavy. And I called this one The Unexpected Loss. There were shadows in your eyes, the darkness of a past haunting you. Despite the smiles and kind words, the voice of the demon inside your head could be heard whispering by those who knew how to listen. You tried to not give that demon power. You tried to fill your head with bright things, sought joy and healing to wrap around your eyes. You would rise. You would fight your way free. But that demon had far-reaching claws that would drag you back down. Each effort to overcome that demon cost. Each defeat tore. You tried until you were so exhausted, so worn down, that the inner demon won, and you were gone. We will finish your fight. We will lift up your light. We will honor the kind words. We will remember your gentle self. Your inner demon holds no power over the you we hold in our minds. So the next poem is a poem that I wrote called The Power of Name. I felt it was appropriate to share this one at the very beginning of June. We are given a name before we are born, a name before we draw our first breath. Sometimes the name belonged to our mother, our father, their mother, their father, the fourth or the sixth of the name. A name that follows the flow of a family line. It may be a tribute to a lost love, a memorized mention of an artist or hero. The name, a word that holds meaning to the one who selects it. A name that signals if we must wear blue or pink. We carry that name with us as we grow into it. Bear witness to how that name will resonate with others. What or who it reminds them of. The name can be a banner of pride or a burden of history. Over time and experience, we may find we need a new name to wear a different color. We seek that name. We seek a name that reflects who we have grown to become. Perhaps the name that once was holds memories of trauma or was not true to you, an improper fit or a protective baring of teeth. As you drew each breath, as you walked the earth, you found a new name and claimed it for your own. Now, this chant, I've a long time ago, I had challenged myself to write one chant for each of the solar holidays, and it kind of led to a whole bunch of other ones. so this one I just called We Will Dance. I'm just going to go through it once, because usually I would do it more than once and encourage people to sing along, which is harder to do on a broadcast. We will dance as the sun rises. We will dance as the sun lights the green. We will dance as the moon rises. We will dance as the moon casts silver sheen. We will dance. We will dance. We will dance. And that's the end of my spoken word bit. So we're going to dive back into the music, and this next band that I'm playing is a project involving quite a few of the people that are part of Cosmos Astrum Radio, as well as the Medutu Effect. So there's quite a few voices from that you might recognize that are part of this song. So it's Free Verse Renegades off of the album Skynet, and I'm playing Twisted Tongues.

0: freedom sleeps, no twisted tongue can bind your heart. When love and truth are where you start.
1: And that was Twisted Tongues by Free Verse Renegades off of the Skynet album. So the next song I'm going to be playing, this band is definitely not going to be a surprise if you've been listening to Scattered Pages much. I'm going to be playing a Despite the Reverence song. They are my favorite band. And I'm playing the song Awakening off of Becoming the Savage

0: And that was despite the reverence, with Awakening off of the Becoming the Savage album. Now the next song I'm going to be playing is a song by Boylan, and it's called Not Budgin'. And it's got a little bit of an interesting intro, so be prepared.
1: Ah!

And that was Boylan with Not Budgin'. Now the next artist I'm going to be playing, the final song of the night, tends to have some explicit content in his songs. I'm playing a song by Kay the Aquanaut off of the album Waterloo, and the song is called Textbooks.

And that was Katie Aquanut with Textbooks off of the album Waterloo. And this does bring us to the end of chapter 32 of Scattered Pages. So thank you so much for joining me and listening in tonight. I hope you've enjoyed this little tour through some Saskatchewan talent. And I look forward to sharing more and more amazing artists with you next week. Have a blessed evening.

0: Ladies and gentlemen, there is a satanic portal above the White House.
1: There is a demonic
2: portal, a satanic portal
1: above the White House
2: that appeared shortly after
1: the election of Biden.
0: And it must be closed, and it will be closed by prayer.
2: We are actually
1: invaded from hell itself.
3: It preached the word but twist the truth. Christian nationalists in the holy booth, claiming love but they spread in fear. Evangelistic lies is loud and clear, talking about salvation but they chain our minds. Misinformation wrapped in crosses blind, their gospel's poison, truth buried deep.

shouting from their ivory tower. Scriptures weaponize, the truth they twist. Oppression's the mission and the target list. The cemetery's a mask for control and greed. Feeding on the faith, planting toxic seeds. 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Misinformation.

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This helpful instructional message from the National Association of People Who Have Trouble Walking and Chewing Gum at the Same Time. Step, chew. Step, chew. Step, chew. Step, chew.

This portion of the show is being brought to you by Ed's Almost Good Beer. Remember, Ed's Almost Good Beer was brewed in God's country when God wasn't looking.

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Go around looking younger for a few days, then they need more.

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Of course, we don't flip-flop. We're going to come down with the 94 style. Of course, we have just accepted all applications, and tuition will be paid on Friday.

These words he speaks are true. We're all humanary stew. If we don't pledge allegiance to the Black

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1: Em and Davo
2: and Aaron.
3: Hey, thanks for joining me, you guys.
1: Yeah, here we are.
3: I appreciate you being here with me. I love you so much. Let's do this show we call Fun with Em and Davo and Aaron, and let's start by thanking everybody who tuned in to listen to the only radio crew that realized times had changed when the seniors' home that we have close to here locally had a waiting list for a podcast studio time.
1: They're pretty good, actually.
3: Oh, I really wonder what it's going to look like in a few years. I know I'm going to be rocking out, probably to Metallica.
2: Yeah,
3: I'll probably
2: absolutely,
3: be listening to,
2: right?
3: Like, NWA in there. like things are going to change.
1: Yeah, it's
3: going to
1: be different.
3: Yeah. Let's get stop the yap crastinating here. Let's see what we're going to be talking about on the show today. I've got, of course, hot off the top news. I've got some trivia reveal. You guys can play along with us.
1: Excellent.
3: I want to talk about rejected song sequels.
2: Ooh, we like that.
3: Not movie sequels, but song sequels. This is an interesting one. Okay.
1: And I've got some updates on Olivia Rodrigo's new album, The Who and
2: Jelly. And then I've got a rich guy in a stretch limousine.
1: You do?
2: Joke of the day.
1: Oh, wow.
3: Yeah, it sounds like a joke. Yeah. How about this one? Signs you're just not ready for summer.
1: I'm ready for it. I'm ready. Yeah.
3: Okay. And what else do we have?
1: I've got some stuff I just want to talk about because it's a Wednesday. So it's not a big deal. Okay. Some stuff I'm going to talk about.
3: Yeah.
2: And then I got Katrina's running in a doctor's office.
1: Ooh, really?
3: That sounds like it could be quite embarrassing, actually.
2: It really was.
1: Okay. Oh, and then I've got some yes or BS questions for us.
3: Okay. Let's end her off with a good news segment coming up. We got three stories from around the world and the trivia preview. But right now, we're going to do it. It's time for Hot Off the Top News.
4: It's weird. The weird and wacky news.
3: Headlines.
2: What do you got?
3: I'm disappointed in Italy and pretty much most of Europe right now.
1: Uh-oh.
3: Because apparently they do not have to give you water for free anymore.
1: Really?
3: So, no.
1: Wow.
3: So how about this one here? A truck full of, Kit Kat bars.
1: Yeah.
3: Overturns.
1: Take
3: where is
1: it?
3: Where is it? I want to go there. That's what we got coming up. So a lot more fun and a lot more craziness on the show today. Make sure you stick around for Fun with Em and Davo and Aaron coming up after this.

0: As I mentioned, it's time for Hot Off the Top News.
1: Oh, let's get it going.
0: This is Fun with Am and Davo and Aaron. I've got stories coming out my... Oh, let's not go there. Okay, we got this one here. We're just not able to get the water for free anymore. Italy and most of Europe, the high court there, in fact, it was the highest court, has ruled that restaurants and hotels are not required to provide free tap water to customers.
1: What a ripoff.
0: Yeah, this decision stems from a lawsuit filed by a tourist whose requested some tap water.
2: Okay.
0: And it was denied.
1: Really?
0: This is during a stay at a luxury hotel as well. She argued that access to tap water should be considered a basic right and sought compensation after being forced to buy bottled water with meals. The court ruled that under Italian law, serving tap water remains the choice of individual businesses.
1: Oh, unbelievable. Really? What's Italian for bore? They sure do nickel and dime.
2: I don't know.
0: I don't know if there's a
2: translation.
0: You know, I think it's funny that people have actually fell for the whole, you know, oh, go pay for water now. Water, really? Yeah.
2: It should be air.
0: Exactly, pay for air.
1: You can already buy it in a bottle.
2: Yeah.
0: Air?
1: Yeah.
0: Better be good quality. How about this one? Truck full of Kit Kat bars overturns. A semi-trailer hauling Kit Kat bars overturned on Interstate 20 in Brandon, Mississippi on Monday. Oh, they probably cleaned it up already. The crash occurred in the afternoon near the entrance ramp of Highway 80. The semi was traveling east when the trailer carrying the candy bars disconnected from the cab and rolled onto the ramp.
2: Golly.
0: Crews at the scene said the truck was carrying about 11,000 pounds of Kit Kat bars.
2: Oh, man.
0: I'd be willing to become 11,000 pounds. I'm okay with that.
1: Right? If you buy a Kit Kat and it crumbles, you'll know why.
2: Yeah, if it's all just broken up.
0: Those are some crazy stories. Stories on the show today. Well, thank you for joining us. We're going to be back in a little bit because we've got the trivia reveal coming up next right here on Fun with Em and Dave O'Neill. Don't go anywhere.

0: Sam and Dave Owen Aaron, and guess what? It's now time for everybody's favorite game show. It's time for the Trivia Reveal. But first, here's a word from our sponsor.
1: Feel the pulse.
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0: Okay, let's get on with the questions
3: here.
0: Okay,
3: here we go.
0: Three questions. You get to play along with us, and we're going to start with this one here. This popular contemporary term was actually coined back in 1994.
4: Ooh.

0: is that term.
1: How about Catch Me Outside?
2: I think you're like 20 years too late for that.
1: Might be off.
0: I don't think so. But I will cash you outside. I'm okay with that. How about you, Amanda? What do you got?
2: Did I do that? You know, Urkel. Yeah. I also might be a little out of deep range there, but.
0: That's a good one. I like that one. Well, I got a special one for you. It's never been done this way before, you know, where we have our answers on Trivia Reveal here. But I've got a special way to do it. Take a listen to this. This is my answer.
3: Swing.
4: Swing.
3: She's a babe.
4: She's magically babelicious.
0: Yeah.
1: That's a full-on cheat.
0: I decided to answer it that way. So,
2: are you close? Is that the answer?
0: Yeah, no, I don't think I am. No, the actual answer is social media.
2: Oh, really?
0: That was the popular contemporary term. So, how about this one? Number two, if you were born after 1980, chances are you do this with your cell phone. What is it?
1: How about hold it all the time?
2: Okay.
0: Yeah, hold it all the time. Yeah, that sounds right. And then how about this next one here, Amanda? What's your answer?
2: Voice command.
0: Yeah. Okay. Yeah. Mine's not quite as exciting. I just said they all lose it. That's it. That's what they do.
1: Very good answer. Yeah.
0: And the actual answer is carry your cell phone in your hand throughout the entire day. Hold on. Got it right. Okay. And then number three, women are twice as likely as men to do this on Facebook. What is it, Aaron?
1: Yeah. How about correct my grammar?
2: Correct your grammar.
0: Yeah. Yeah, okay, that's right.
1: None of your business. Yeah, I can't spell.
0: Yeah. And then, Amanda, you've got one?
2: An explain-a-brag.
0: What is
2: like
0: that?
2: Like, they want to brag about something, but they have to, like, explain what it is because they think people are stupid.
1: Oh, gotcha. Did you just make that word up?
2: No, it's a real thing.
1: It really is.
0: That's not going to be next week's weekly wacky word.
2: Maybe. Okay. We have to edumacate people.
0: Okay, well, I've got this one. This is my answer. I'm going to get it right. Mirror picture on a night out.
2: Oh, totally.
0: So they take a picture of themselves in the mirror.
1: Look at me.
0: Show everybody. Yeah, that's what it is. Here we go. Post a picture of themselves smiling.
2: That's two right answers today.
0: I told you I'd get it right. Okay, there you go. There, Trivia Reveal. We've got more questions at the end of the show. You need to stick around for that, though. And now, it's not going to be long because we got some random funny things to talk about. They're rejected song sequels coming up next on Fun with Am and Dave-O and Aaron.

0: I hope you guys have been listening to all the segments up to this point, because there is going to be a quiz at the end of the show.
1: There is going to be that kind of man.
0: Like, what segment are we doing next? We just told you in the last segment we're doing. So I'm going to give you the answer, give you the answer, and then you'll know for the quiz at the end of the show.
1: Okay.
0: It's random funny things on Fun with Am and Dave and Aaron. It's rejected song sequels. That's what we're doing right
1: now.
0: Now, the other thing we're doing, though, is we've been talking about, and I just think it's the strangest thing to think about when we get old, like our generation, what kind of things we're going to be introducing into the culture of senior citizens' homes. I was saying I'll be rocking out to Metallica. What other things can you think of that would be really weird to see in a senior citizens' home in like 30 years or something that, right? Like, I'm thinking they're playing Grand Theft Auto.
2: So much fun.
0: Something like that. So. Amanda, can you think of something?
1: I'm going to say like bingo prizes would be like cryptocurrency, or you're going to Venmo them the prize. Right.
0: The only thing I disagree about that is that it's not going to be bingo anymore. I think, bingo's still pretty popular.
1: Bingo is popular.
2: Be strip poker.
0: Probably. Probably strip poker. Yeah,
1: right.
2: Emily.
0: That's a good one.
1: Oh, goodness.
0: Okay, let's get to our random funny things that we like to talk about, as if that wasn't random enough. Let's do some rejected song sequels, like Sweet. Oh, my goodness. Sweet Teenager Oh My.
1: Like Sweet Child. Oh,
0: yeah. Okay, next one, Amanda.
1: I like this one. Baby Got Back Problems.
0: Baby Got Back Problems. That's right. Aaron, what have you got?
2: School's out for COVID.
0: School's out for COVID. Yeah. And then we got, how about Jesse's Wife? That's too good. Amanda, what do you got?
1: How about My Wife Helped Me Find What I Was Looking For? Because I still can't find what I was looking for. Is that what it was in the pantry.
0: It was in the pantry. Okay.
1: That's a long song.
0: It's a long song. Okay, Aaron, you've got one.
2: Yeah, blue suede Crocs, eh?
0: Okay. I think those would be pretty sexy, actually.
1: I might have some of those. Okay. Yeah.
0: How about this one here, you guys? The Devil Begged for a Recount in Georgia. These were getting controversial here on the show. How about this next one, Amanda?
1: How about 60 Candles?
0: No. Oh,
1: yeah.
0: That's
1: 60 candles.
0: Getting up there. Okay, Aaron, you've got another rejected song sequel. What is it?
2: 9 to 5, but online and available 24/7 if anything comes up.
0: How do you fit that into the song? Online and available 24/7 if anything comes up. Okay, how about this one here?
1: I think Dolly would still sing it.
2: Yeah.
0: She would make it sound really good.
1: Yeah.
0: Okay, here, let's finish her up with this one. Childbirth by the Dashboard Light. There you go. Rejected song sequels right here on Fun with Em and Dave and Aaron. We're going to be back in a second. Amanda's taking over because she wants to talk about Jelly Roll. Coming up next on Fun with Em and Dave and Aaron.

0: We're back, everybody.
1: Yeah, we're
0: back.
1: Just getting started.
0: Okay. How about we talk just for a second on Fun with Em and Dave and Aaron, the theme again. Now, I know, Aaron, you had mentioned something off air. I thought that was pretty funny.
1: Yeah.
0: About, you know, old folks' homes and what, you know, how the culture is going to change as our generation starts to fill them up, right?
1: Absolutely. I'll probably be shotgunning milk before my diapers are changed.
2: Oh, my God.
0: Shotgunning.
2: That feels like a full circle kind
1: it really
2: of thing.
1: Is.
0: Shotgunning milk. just to be clear, that's with like the funnel and the
1: sure, what you yeah. do last beer tube? When you're like 20.
0: Yeah. And now you're doing milk when you're like 80.
2: Oh, okay. Goodness, you guys.
0: Oh, that's too good. Okay. Well, let's hand it over here because Amanda, you like to fill us in on all the things that are happening in the music industry with music news. So what's going on? And I'll sing to it.
2: Oh, great. Olivia Rodrigo to celebrate this Friday's release of her new album.
0: Mm-hmm.
2: You seem pretty sad for a girl so in love.
0: Mm-hmm.
2: The Rock and Roll Hall of Fame is hosting Olivia Rodrigo Fan Day. Clothing from her 2023 SNL appearance will be on display.
0: Band-Aid?
2: The new album will be played throughout the museum.
0: Oh.
2: And fans can create an Olivia playlist keychain and share their favorite lyric on the fan wall.
0: We
2: were at the Rock and Roll Hall of Fame
0: in Cleveland.
2: And it was pretty cool.
0: Yeah.
2: The Who, Roger Daltrey, told Rolling Stone that the group has definitely not retired despite last year's farewell tour of the U.S.
0: This is
2: sounding
0: like Motley Crue.
2: Yeah. He said the Who still have to do farewell tours of England, Australia, and the rest of the world, but it won't be until 2027 due to Pete Townshend's upcoming knee operation.
0: Oh, okay.
2: In addition, Daltrey said the Who might perform if they get invited to do a charity gig or something.
0: Oh,
2: so
0: charity gig.
2: Give them a call.
0: They'll come
2: out and do it.
0: I'm a charity case.
2: Yeah, come to our backyard.
0: Okay.
2: And finally,
0: Jelly Roll.
2: Now that he's fresh off the big ass stadium tour part two, he's booked a new set of tour dates with an equally great name.
0: Oh.
2: The Little Ass Shit Tour. To mark the occasion, he changed a country singer's life. A video on social media shows Jelly talking to Sonny Black after he filled in the opening night of the Shed Tour.
0: He's seen
2: saying, "Listen, man, I know you. We asked you to come out here and fill in, but why don't you just do this whole tour with us?"
1: What a life changing.
0: Sorry, I got to disagree with that quote there. I kind of think that they probably, because they're musicians, they probably sang that. "Listen, man, I know we asked you to come out here and fill in, but why don't you do the whole tour with us?"
2: Mm. Well, there is a video on social media, so I'll see if that's true or not. But thanks for participating.
1: I don't think that was the case.
0: Yeah. I'm a liar. Okay. I'm a liar.
2: Are you just yap-crastinating right now?
0: Lord.
1: He said the word of the day.
2: Yeah.
0: You love the yap-crastinating.
2: I am going to put it in everything.
0: Okay. Well, let's now take a little bit of a little time to settle down here and get Aaron all ready to go. He's got to get into his makeup chair
1: because he's
0: got apparently what's going on with this joke you got coming up next?
1: A rich guy in a stretch limousine in my joke of the day today.
2: Cool.
0: That's
2: all
0: coming up next on Fun with Em and Devo and Aaron. So, don't, you know, come back, his friends.
3: Like a two-ton heavy thing.

0: Ladies and gentlemen, it's hump day today.
1: Oh yeah.
2: There it is.
0: This is fun.
2: There it is.
0: Fun with Evan, Dave, and Aaron. Having too much fun here, but not enough. We actually need a joke in the middle of the show.
2: Oh.
0: And that's what Aaron's going to do for us. He's doing his
2: joke of the day.
0: Okay. So, Aaron, why don't you take it away and tell us all about this, limousine situation with this rich guy? What's going on with that?
2: A wealthy lawyer was riding his stretch limousine when he saw two women alongside the road eating grass. Disturbed, he ordered his driver to stop and go and investigate. He asked one woman, "Why are you eating grass?" She says, "We don't have any money for food." The poor woman replies, "We have to eat grass."
1: Okay.
2: "Well, then you all can come over with me to my house and I'll feed you."
1: Nice.
0: Oh, that's nice.
2: The lawyer says,
0: "Okay.
2: But sir, I have my husband and two children with me.
1: Yeah.
2: They're over there under the tree."
0: Yeah. Who else?
2: "Bring them along," the lawyer replies.
1: Amazing.
2: Turning to the other poor woman, he stated, "You come with us also." The second woman, in a pitiful voice, said, "But sir, I also have a husband and six children with me." "Bring them all as well," the lawyer responds. They all entered the car, which is no easy task,
1: even for
2: a car as large as a stretch limousine.
1: Okay.
2: Once underway, one of the poor fellows turned to the lawyer and said, "Sir, you are too kind. Thank you for taking us all with you."
0: Mm-hmm.
2: The lawyer replies, "Glad to do it. You'll really love my place. The grass is almost a foot high."
1: Oh, because they were eating the grass.
2: Okay,
1: I get it.
2: Goats. There's some goats.
0: There's better grass than it is on his property.
1: I guess the more the merrier right? Yeah.
0: He's already picked up a whole neighborhood and brought them over to his house. So.
2: That lawn will be done in no time.
0: That's too good. Oh, Aaron.
1: You really got him, Aaron.
0: This should have been a Friday joke for me.
2: It should have been a Friday joke.
0: Oh, geez, that was pretty good. I like that. Okay, well, let's take a little break here because I need time to breathe.
1: I guess so.
0: And we'll be back shortly here because we got another random funny things to talk about. Signs you're just not ready for summer. Who's not ready for summer?
1: I'm ready.
2: Bring it.
0: Let's find out what those are all about next on the show. This is Fun with Am and Dave and Aaron.

This portion of the show is being brought to you by our mystery sponsor, a product that is so good that they're paying us to keep anyone from associating it with this program.

0: Hey, this is Fun with Adam and Devo and Aaron. We're back, and I'm still not
1: it
0: over
1: sure
0: that joke.
1: Is.
2: Oh, and the fun continues.
0: Oh, my goodness. That joke is still cracking me
2: Isn't
0: up.
2: Isn't it great?
0: You know what? That joke and this segment both deserve a sponsor, so let's give them this one.
3: This program is made possible in part by a grant from Lean Cuisine Diet Meals. Now introducing Fatten Up Jumbo Dinners for recovering anorexics.
0: Ooh, geez.
1: Oh, that's
0: you think the grass will help them out, maybe? Huh? Okay, well, let's move on to first of our theme. So you guys have any more ideas here of what would be really strange to see in a old folks home?
2: Let's hear some of your ideas.
0: My ideas?
2: Yeah.
0: Well, I already gave you my ideas. I think like a VR machine, or how about like a golf simulator or something that in there.
1: Yeah.
0: That might be in there.
1: I think there might be like a rap battle. Like
0: a
1: instead
0: rap
1: of
0: battle.
1: You know, maybe karaoke or something, like they'll be rapping.
2: Wiggity whack.
0: Yeah. With big chains and bandanas around their heads.
2: Their dentures will fall out.
1: Maybe.
0: In the future, they might not have dentures,
2: oh,
0: right?
2: Oh, that's true.
0: So just, you know what?
1: What?
0: Instead of dentures, what is it? 3D printing your teeth.
1: Yes. That might be a great idea.
2: Can we
0: your
2: do
0: teeth?
2: That?
0: Probably. Oh, my goodness. Okay, I'm going to get out and 3D print
2: I
0: some teeth right now.
2: I think that might be a great idea.
0: Oh, this is too good. Okay, we'll talk more about that in a little bit. We've got to get to the next thing. This is more random funny things that we like to talk about on the show. And this one is signs you're not ready for summer. That is just not true. But let's find out what the signs could be. I'll start with this one. Putting on last year's swimsuit requires Vaseline and a shoehorn.
1: Oh, I'm not ready for that.
0: Yeah, okay. That I understand where this is going now. Uh-huh. Okay, and then Amanda, you've got one.
1: You're still trying to untangle the Christmas lights from the weed whacker in the shed.
0: That's right.
1: Dang it.
0: Exactly. Okay. And then Aaron, what's another sign you're just not ready for summer?
2: Yeah, you used all your bikini wax to polish your skis during the winter.
0: Oh, gotcha.
1: Well, that's a good idea, maybe.
0: Gonna get some more. Okay. And then how about your belly has more rolls than Sara Lee?
2: Happening.
0: Oh, yeah. Amanda, you got another one. What is it?
1: The last thing you ran was a bath.
0: Oh,
1: yeah,
0: man.
1: True. Yeah.
0: Okay, then Aaron, another sign you're just not ready for summer.
2: Still hungover from spring break.
1: Oh,
0: okay.
1: Yeah.
0: You doing those shotgunning things?
2: Yeah.
0: How about this one? Let's finish her up, wrap it up with your nickname down at the fitness club, Chicken Legs.
1: It's better than tree strum.
0: Okay, guys, we're going to take a break. Amanda's coming up next. She's got, just stuff that Amanda wants to talk
1: about.
0: Right?
1: I want to talk about.
2: Oh,
1: it's
2: like
1: deal.
2: That one of those episodes.
0: She's going to do that next on Fun with Adam and Devo and Aaron.

0: Welcome back to Fun with Am and Dave.
1: Here we are.
0: Aaron.
1: Let's make some noise.
0: It's now time to make a lot of noise for this wonderful person who's going to take care of the next segment. And it's a segment that we like to call
2: Mandatainment.
0: There, we made a bunch of noise. Okay, take it over there, Amanda.
3: That's a big surprise. Okay, so this is DIY self-care when you're tired of self-care.
0: Yeah, that's right.
3: Self-care doesn't need to be elaborate. Mm-hmm. In fact, the best DIY self-care is doing the bare minimum and calling it recovery.
0: Oh.
3: Start by just canceling plans. You don't need a reason. Simply deciding you don't want to talk to anyone is enough. This is not antisocial. It's maintenance.
0: Uh-huh.
3: Next, lie down somewhere unexpected, like the floor.
0: Okay.
3: The floor is grounding, cool, and immediately signal to everyone around you that something has changed.
0: Okay.
3: Stay there for a few minutes. No phone, just floor. This will reset your nervous system in a way that science has not yet explained to us.
0: Mm-hmm.
3: And if you feel guilty for resting, remind yourself that you were busy mentally today.
0: That's right.
3: Thinking counts. Overthinking counts double. And for nourishment, eat whatever requires the least amount of preparation. That's why I love cereal. Standing at the fridge counts as cooking if you're emotionally invested in what you're going to have.
0: Okay.
3: Hydration can be achieved by drinking half a glass of water and forgetting the rest.
0: Because okay,
3: I do that too.
0: Nice.
3: End your self-care routine by going back to bed early and then lying awake replaying conversations from 2009. This part is unavoidable. Congratulations, you didn't fix your life, but you survived one day, and that's advanced DIY.
0: Nice. Wow. Okay.
1: Yeah. Nice.
0: I'm gonna maybe re-listen to this. We archive these all the time, so I want
3: to. Did you tune it out?
0: I want to re-listen to it just to make sure I do
3: self-care.
0: It. I just want to do it properly.
3: Just
0: that's all.
3: Tune out the people around you.
1: Does that come in a cream, Amanda?
0: Okay, that's awesome. Thank you very much, you guys. We appreciate you joining us for the show. This is Fun with Em and Dave and Aaron. We're going to be right back. We've got, guess what? Oh, the embarrassing moment.
1: Oh, yeah. So embarrassed.
0: So let's find out what's going on. You said somebody about their night out, an embarrassing night out or something like that.
3: Sure.
0: So I guess that's what Aaron's going to talk about
1: Heaven's
0: coming up next.
1: Embarrassing night out.

0: Yeah, it's fun with Am and Davo and Aaron.
1: Oh,
0: and
1: it's Aaron's. A bunch of supervised adults.
2: Yeah. That's true.
1: And that's a gong show.
0: It is true. So, right? And we're going to let you loose now.
1: Okay,
0: so,
1: let's do it.
0: Let's let you have all the reign that you want here, okay, of the leash. And you can tell us what's happening.
1: Dave.
0: Whose embarrassing moment is it today on the show on Fun with Am and Davo and Aaron?
1: Katrina had an incident.
0: Well, let's find out what Katrina's incident was on People's Most Embarrassing Moments. Aaron, take it away.
1: So Katrina gets a sore throat and decides today she's going to be responsible and go to the doctor.
0: Good idea.
1: The doctor says, we can give you a penicillin shot.
2: Mm-hmm.
1: Now, if you've never had one of those, let's just say it's not exactly administered with a spoon.
2: Okay.
1: Katrina bravely agrees. Okay. She's lying there thinking, I'm an adult. I can handle this. No problem.
0: Yeah, yeah.
1: The doctor gives her a countdown. 3, 2, 1.
2: Ooh.
1: The second the needle touched her backside, her stomach decided that was the time it was going to disagree.
2: Okay.
1: Katrina suddenly yells, stop.
0: Oh.
1: She launched herself from the table and makes a mad dash for the sink. One problem. She doesn't make it.
0: Okay.
1: Halfway there, she trips, falls dramatically to the floor, and ends up sprawled out on the floor like a crime scene chalk outline.
2: She
1: is, lying on her side, getting sick all over the floor while the doctor is standing there wondering if he should finish the shot or call the Olympics because apparently he just witnessed the world's first synchronized vomiting and gymnastics routine.
0: Okay.
1: The nurse is frozen, the doctor is frozen, Katrina is frozen, and somewhere in the background, a janitor is suddenly thinking, this day is about to get a lot
2: his
1: worse.
2: His spidey sense
1: embarrassing.
2: Tingling. Yeah.
1: Sorry, Katrina.
0: Oh, that's really
2: that
0: good,
2: actually.
0: That
2: made me feel a little sick.
0: That's really good.
1: Oh, could you imagine
0: that's
1: the embarrassment
0: one.
1: That moment would bring?
2: Absolutely. Oh, yeah. Yeah.
0: Aaron, you're kind of on a roll today there, buddy.
1: Yeah. It's good, right?
0: Yeah. You're kind of on a roll.
1: I feel good.
0: So, I'm liking these.
2: I wonder if it's going to continue in the next segment.
0: Let's see if the quality continues in the next segment. I don't think so. Okay, what's the next segment here,
2: it's
0: Amanda?
2: It's yes or BS.
0: Of course it is.
2: Yeah.
0: So the quality is going downhill fast. Well, good thing we're getting to the end of the show here. So, okay. The Yes or BS is coming up next then, so stick around because we've got some more embarrassing moments to happen next on Fun with Am and Davo and Aaron.

0: Okay, it's time for the yes or BS time.
1: It's gonna look stupid.
0: This is fun with Am and Davo and Aaron, and let's go back to the theme here we've been discussing
1: okay.
0: in the show.
1: Yeah.
0: So I need some more ideas here of what we should be bringing into the old folks' homes to change their culture up a little bit, because I always think the old folks' homes, they're still listening to Sinatra.
1: Yeah,
0: they're still listening to waltzes and polkas.
1: Johnny Cash.
0: They're doing their butterfly around. They that's what they're doing. And a lot of them are sleeping. I don't know. And pooping themselves.
2: Yeah. Oh, my God.
0: What is different? What is going to be different in the future with our generation?
2: I think,
0: what are we introducing?
2: I think it's going to be more like a reality show, like Love Island Love is Blind. And they're going to have to be like doing all these survivor type things. Challenges. Yeah, exactly.
0: I think they are going to create their own reality. Show.
1: Yeah. We got to vote you out of the retirement home.
2: That's right.
0: That is too good. Okay, awesome. Now, I was just trying to waste a little bit of time so we didn't have to get to answering the trivia questions.
2: Oh, no, we're doing it.
1: Kind of boring, yeah.
0: Okay, Amanda, what's going on with our trivia? Yes or BS?
2: Yes or BS time. So you get a 50-50 chance, right?
0: It's pretty easy. Yeah.
2: Come on.
0: Sure.
2: All right, how about this one? Someone invented a tie with a hidden drink pouch inside of it. Yes or BS?
1: I believe it. Yes.
2: Dave?
0: I would say yes.
2: Business in front, Capri Sun in the neck. Why not? A woman is once sued because a psychic gave her bad love advice. Ooh, yes.
1: That sounds like
3: ding ding ding.
2: Of course, yeah. Her advice or her plea to the judge was, "Your Honor, Mercury was in retrograde." So,
0: oh my God,
2: I had to ask. Yeah. There's a world record for fastest time eating baked beans with chopsticks. Yes or BS?
1: Yes.
0: Yeah, I'm gonna say yes.
2: Why not?
1: We're on a roll, Dave.
2: You sure are. Yes. Someone invented a face mask that makes you look like bread. Yes or BS?
1: BS.
0: I'm gonna say yes on that.
2: Oh,
0: one.
2: Dave, you
3: ding,
2: are
3: ding, ding, ding, ding.
2: Right.
0: Okay.
2: I don't know why.
0: I'm one up on here.
2: How about this? A man tried to fake his own kidnapping to avoid work. Yes or BS?
0: Absolutely.
3: Ding, ding, ding, ding, ding, ding.
2: I was gonna say it was you, Aaron. Yeah, last week. How about this? Someone built a tiny umbrella specifically for their pet chickens. Yes or BS?
0: Yes, they did. Yes. Come on.
2: Aaron?
0: They did.
2: Aaron?
1: Yes. Yeah. Yes.
3: Ding, ding, ding, ding, ding, ding.
2: Fashion forward poultry.
0: Yeah.
2: Absolutely. Okay, last one. A town once banned ugly lawn ornaments and declared war on garden gnomes. Yes or BS?
0: Okay, we haven't had one BS on this yet. No, so I'm going to call BS on this one.
1: I'm going to go yes.
2: All right, Aaron.
3: Ding, ding, ding, ding, ding, ding.
2: I know they were all
0: not
2: right.
0: Not one BS on any of these?
1: You set us up for failure, but we didn't fail. We won.
2: Well, we did, because it was entertaining.
0: It was, yeah. That's right. Okay, there you go. That's yes or BS. And guess what we got coming up next after that? We got the good news.
1: Oh, we love the good stuff.
0: Yeah, we got good news coming up next, so make sure you stick around. We're just about to wrap this show up, and that's going to make everybody sad because it's been one heck of a show today.
1: It's been a great day.
0: We're going to be back in just a few minutes with those good news stories on Fun with Am and Davo and Aaron.

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0: Okay, this is Fun with Am and Devo and Aaron.
1: Do you guys, we got some fun stuff for you.
0: You remember at the beginning of the show, I was saying there was going to be a quiz at the end?
2: Yeah.
1: Another one?
0: Well, just so that you guys know, this is the indicator. So when I ask the question at the end of the show, which I'm not going to do, but this is the hint that it's time for the good news segment.
1: Oh, yes.
3: Kindly deeds done for free. Kindly deeds.
4: Done for free.
0: Oh, goodness. That's awesome. Okay, let's get on with some good news. What have we got coming out of New Zealand? It was a rescue dog.
1: Became a hero
0: after rescuing its new owner from a house fire.
2: Oh.
0: The man was sleeping, but the dog was not. He bit him to wake him up just before the fire spread, and he escaped with only minor injuries.
1: Oh, what a little hero.
0: Unfortunately, the home was destroyed, but officials say the man probably wouldn't have survived without the dog rescuing.
1: Beautiful.
0: Thumbs up to that one. How about this one here? A 108-year-old woman from Delaware just renewed her driver's license.
1: 108?
0: Does this remind you of anybody in our little neck of the woods
2: here? That's right, yeah.
0: We got a woman here who's about
2: 103,
0: and yeah. She's still driving around like a maniac.
1: That just makes me go insane.
0: Yeah, so this means that she can keep driving until the age of 115.
1: Wow. My.
0: Her name is Susan Brown, and she credits her longevity to staying active. That includes exercising regularly and maintaining a daily routine.
2: That's right.
0: Oh, speaking of the theme, our seniors living facilities here. There was one in Boise, Idaho, and it's giving residents the chance to experience bike rides again using a stable three-wheel version.
1: Oh,
0: they call it the Blessing Bike.
2: Yeah.
0: We have the same thing in our town.
2: That's right.
0: We've got the same thing.
2: Uh-huh.
0: The program allows seniors with limited mobility to enjoy the outdoors. Once again, the residents say the rides bring back wonderful memories from the past and provide them with some freedom that they thought they had lost.
2: Wind in their hair.
0: It's incredible. We have it in our town, too. We've got volunteers who take the seniors out on
2: the little trike bike.
0: That's what I'm trying to say.
1: And watch them pedal, man. Holy, just cruise right down the street.
0: They're in the back. Right in the back. It's the volunteers who are pedaling. I think they might even have like little motors on them or something.
2: They do.
0: Just to help them out. Anyway, that is the good news segment. That's the fun we had on the show today. Thanks for joining us. Hopefully you'll be back for another show because, man, it's just getting better and better all the time. Make sure you do stick around, though, because on tomorrow's show, we have these questions we have to ask, and it's going to be the trivia preview coming up next on Fun with Am and Devo and Aaron.

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1: This portion of the show is being brought to you by Ed's Almost Good Beer. 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
2: looking. 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

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Here, they whisper lies with a smile. Masks out here. The masks wear them.

Hello, humans. It is I, the Handsome Devil. 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

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Tucker. 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
1: 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William Blake.
0: Is this a lie?

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Hope we've taken you on a trip. So enough time for me to play you out on one more track. Big shout out to ENS, out to the MSEC, and together the three of us, alongside me, the Dark Vader 92, we are DTRH Radio. 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